banging on niggas from the day I was born. Why you think that my heart is cold? I've got problems to my parents' door. It's only right that I give them the world. And I got beef that can never die down, and I'm still gonna bang when I'm old and bold. Rastafari, I put up in a split, didn't choose this life, and only John knows.

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Check your problems in, drop your feelings off, and enjoy your stay.

people living around potential targets such as military bases or chemical plants may be advised to evacuate. Protection from radioactive fallout will require taking shelter in an underground area or in the middle of a large building. Fallout shelters can be any protected space where the walls and

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Thank it for it for God. Give it to it most at Amahitya atmosphere. Hit atmosphere.

0: you expecting me?
1: So quick did she cross the field that none did see her for more than an instant, yet lo and behold, one and all were moved, for such was her beauty. Isn't that beautiful? Isaiah, verse 777.
0: I'm sure you're Uncle Howard.
1: That's right, I'm your Uncle Howard, and I'm happy to welcome you in Montserrat. And blessed be the enchanted music, the charm and genius of which drew you into this house. Welcome. I've been waiting for you. Well, thanks for having come such a long way.

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1: Drink and the devil had done for the rest.
0: Yo ho ho and a bottle of rum.
1: The mate was fixed by the bosun's pike.
0: Yo ho ho and a bottle of rum.
1: The bosun brain with a marlin spike.
0: Yo ho ho and a bottle of rum.
1: And a cookie's throat was Markby like.
0: Yo ho ho and a bottle of rum.
1: It had been gripped by fingers 10, and there

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1: Yo ho ho and a bottle of rum.
0: The skipper lay with his nodding gore.
1: Yo ho ho and a bottle of rum.
0: Where the scullion's axe his cheek had shore.
1: Yo ho ho and a bottle of rum.
0: And a scullion he was stabbed times four.
1: Yo ho ho and a bottle of rum.
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1: Yo ho ho and a bottle of rum.
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1: 10 fathoms deep on the road to hell.

0: Bass-O-Matic Boss sound system in your home. Have you got a complaining neighbor? Maybe you're tired of every sound boy on your street killing you with the wickedest rhythms. The Bass-O-Matic sound system from Boss Audio is the perfect way for you and your household to anti-socially behave yourselves.
1: I don't want to be like this. I want to be clean. I want to be like the other children. 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
1: I want to say on behalf of Geezer Butler, Tony Iommi, Bill Ward and myself, Ozzy Osbourne, thanks for the last 10 years. I mean, I hope we're around for another 10 years and another 10 years, because we owe it all to you. I'm going to carry on now with a number for everyone here tonight. It's a number of times, Black Sabbath, thank you.